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3: Good morning. WestJet is flying again. The strike by flight attendants ended after a little more than a day as the airline and QP reached a tentative agreement early yesterday morning. The attendants will now be voting on the deal, which is said to have resolved the main issues of wages and getting paid for non-flight time. It will likely take a few days before flight times get back to normal as WestJet tries to get rid of the backlogs of thousands of passengers who were left stranded. An alert was issued just before midnight last night for a missing vulnerable 82-year-old person in Pictou County. New Glasgow Regional Police are asking for assistance in locating Scott Anthony Grant, who was reported missing late last night. He was last seen around 8:30 p.m. leaving the Aberdeen Regional Hospital. Grant is described as 5'1" and around 174 pounds. New Glasgow Police are asking the public to come forward to them or Crime Stoppers with any information on his whereabouts, no matter how insignificant it may seem. Halifax firefighters had to deal with a lithium battery fire in an e-scooter in a Dartmouth apartment building Sunday night. Firefighters responded to reports of a burning smell on the sixth floor of an apartment building on Nova Court. They safely removed the burning e-scooter from the building and got the battery into a specialized drum to contain it because lithium battery fires are very difficult to put out. The Halifax Professional Firefighters Association says there were no injuries, adding incidents involving lithium batteries are becoming more common as they proliferate. The Commonwealth Games wrapped up in Glasgow on the weekend with Canada placing third in the medal count. Australia by far had the most with 171, including 70 gold. England was second with 29 gold and a total of 110 medals. Then Canada with 62 medals, including 19 gold. The top Canadian athlete was Felix Dolgy in artistic gymnastics, taking home 6 medals, including 4 gold. He also won silver in the all-around standings. The top Canadian woman was Leah Monica Fontaine with 4 medals, including 1 gold. Secretary of State for Sport Adam Vancouverden issued a statement extending his heartfelt congratulations to the Canadian team, saying they demonstrated exceptional talent, determination, and resilience throughout the games and inspiring Canadians from coast to coast. In sports, baseball's trade deadline has passed. The Blue Jays made a handful of moves, sending relief pitcher Jeff Hoffman to Minnesota a day after trading starter Kevin Gausman to the Cubs and added starter Jose Siriano from the Angels. Toronto also sent outfielder Dalton Varsho to Houston a few hours before the Jays beat the Astros 3-1. Elsewhere in the majors, St. Louis beat the Yankees 13-7. The Red Sox were off. Now you're up to date. I'm James Faulkner.
4: Cat Country forecast. We've got showers wrapping up today. We'll see clearing skies, gusty winds, and a hot one, 26 with that Humidex 30. Clear tonight and gusty winds, a low of 16, sunny for tomorrow with a Humidex of 38 and more sunshine into Thursday. And it's a sticky one this morning. At 6:03, it already feels like 30.
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Discount Country 99.5 is Dallas Smith, and the good time goes at 6:10. Hey, good morning. It's Cat Country Mornings with Amanda. Back in the chair after a week and a bit off. Yeah, it's the Mondayest Tuesday ever for sure. 22 degrees, but feeling like 30 right now with that humidity. And it is stinking hot outside. If you walk out, it is going to hit you this morning. And basically over the next couple of days, we've got Humidex levels upwards of 38 tomorrow. And once the showers clear off, we will see some sunshine today, and it's looking like a pretty decent looking week. So if you took these 4 days off after the Natal Day weekend, well, it looks pretty darn good. We've got JoJo Mason on the way. It's Luke Combs and Be By You on Cat Country Mornings. Good morning.

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0: Country 99.5. It's JoJo Mason and Let Me Down Easy. It's Cat Country Mornings with Amanda. Good morning. We do have some showers. They'll be subsiding as we get through the day today, and hot one, feeling like 30 right now with that Humidex, but it's only 22 on our way to 26. Well, last week was a good week for me, just sort of a rest and recharge week. Really didn't do a whole heck of a lot. Actually, I'll be sharing after 7 o'clock what I actually did do for the first weekend of my vacation. And I always typically do the same thing each and every year. I get together with my best friend, who I've been friends with since I was 15 years old, and we go to her cottage. So I'll share a couple of photos after 7, but I'd love to see what you were up to this weekend, or maybe even last week if you did have a little bit of vacation. I was scrolling through Facebook last night, and I came across this website called Caught on Dash Cam Nova Scotia. And it kind of is a local post. 102 Truro Bound, just before the Stewiacke exit. And the question was, wildlife in the roadway? And this is very dangerous. Don't know what this guy was doing or what what he was trying to accomplish, but a fella running across the 102, caught on a dash cam, and then flipping over the guardrail. If you want to check out the post, you can go to Caught on Dash Cam, Nova Scotia. Might be a funny one. Glad he's okay. Maybe. Just a really strange video to come across last night.
1: Mom, Mom.
2: What, Carrie?
1: I need a bigger room.
2: I know. We need a bigger house.
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It's Kenny Chesney. 6:24. James standing by with an information update. The premier is in Truro this morning. More details coming up.

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4: Good morning. Premier Tim Houston's summer speaking tour arrives in Truro this morning. The Truro and Colchester Chamber of Commerce will be holding a State of the Province event at the Best Western Glengarry. Houston has been met by protesters during his tour, including the first stop in Wolfville, which led to one person being charged after the Premier's car was surrounded and the windshield smashed. The event today in Truro is scheduled to begin at 11:15 a.m. This is the fifth Chamber of Commerce he has met with so far, with two more scheduled next week in Cape Breton. A Lunenburg County man will be in court Thursday on a number of sexual offenses involving youths. Lunenburg District RCMP charged 38-year-old Matthew Joseph Mercer late last week with four counts of sexual assault and sexual interference, as well as luring a child. Kings District RCMP initiated an investigation July 13th after learning a youth who had been reported missing had been staying at Mercer's home in Chester Basin. Officers discovered other youths had also been spending time in his home or on trips. They believe there may be more victims and say anyone who believes they may have been victimized to come forward. Mercer appeared in Bridgewater Provincial Court last Thursday and was remanded into custody until this Thursday. The rail crossing on Highway 2 in Enfield is expected to be closed for 24 hours for repair work. The municipality of East Hants says the closure is tentatively scheduled from 9 a.m. today until 9 a.m. tomorrow. According to CN, the overnight closure will allow for repairs to the crossing, with paving expected to begin as soon as the contractor reopens the work area at 6 a.m. A detour will be in place during the closure. Stellarton Police issued a shelter-in-place notice for a section of Ford Street yesterday due to an ongoing investigation. Officers were on scene at a residence in the 200 block around 6:30 p.m. They asked that residents in the area stay in their homes and for the public to avoid the area. Shortly after, the shelter-in-place notice was lifted, but police were expected to remain on scene as their investigation continues. Police say there is no threat to public safety. In sports, the Blue Jays beat the Astros 3-1 in Houston last night, and the Yankees lost 13-7 to the Cardinals. The Red Sox had the day off. MLB's trade deadline also passed yesterday with a number of deals. The Yankees added first baseman Luis Garcia Jr. from Washington and outfielder Helio Ramos from the Giants. The Red Sox made one of the bigger moves of the day, adding catcher Adley Rutschman from the Orioles. The Blue Jays dealt outfielder Dalton Varsho to the Astros and reliever Jeff Hoffman to Minnesota, but added starter Jose Siriano from the Angels. Now you're up to date. I'm James Faulkner.
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6: Cat Country forecast, showers should wrap up this morning, then clearing skies. We'll see a high 26, humidity 30. Clear tonight, gusty winds and a low 16. Sunshine tomorrow, high 31, and sunny on Thursday and 31. It's 22, but feeling like 30 with the humidity at 635.
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Wildcat Country 99.5, Jordan Davis, and turn this truck around. You might be thinking you want to do that this morning. It's the Mondayest Tuesday ever. It's 6:38. If you're heading into the office, especially guys, maybe you're putting your best legs forward today. Are you wearing shorts? Well, men are actually doing that lately. More after High Valley.

0: Cat Country 99.5, Dear Life and High Valley. It's Cat Country Mornings with Amanda, 6:41, and it's a hot one today. 26 the high, feeling like 30 with that humidity, and the humidity already landing. It feels like 30 right now as you head out the door. And maybe you're heading into the office today. Are you wearing pants or shorts? Well, it looks like men these days are putting their best legs forward this summer, with businessmen and office workers ditching pants for shorts as temperatures soar. So this trend is actually gaining acceptance, and 68% of workers now saying that shorts are acceptable office attire, nearly double the figure from 2016, but not everyone is thrilled. Like in Japan, some women have accused male colleagues of leg hair harassment. So that's their way of saying that they don't want to stare at hairy legs all day. I mean, why would you want to even look? I mean, let them be. In many parts of the world, though, including North America, men are embracing the breezier dress code, with fashion influencers suggesting longer, smarter styles like Bermuda shorts are respectable summer apparel. I mean, with the hot temperatures this week, I'd say acceptable. You got to be comfy.
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0: Wildcat Country 99.5 is Tyler Joe Miller, and I would be over me too. 6:51 is Cat Country Mornings. Good morning. My name is Amanda Meisner. It is a Tuesday, in case you needed to be reminded, especially after a long weekend. It's going to be hot. 30 is what the feel-like temperature will be with that humidity, and we're already sitting there. We'll see the skies clearing off as we get through the day today, but for the most part, we might see a shower or two before it clears off. What's trending? Well, pumpkin spice lattes, yeah, PSLs, making their return to Starbucks August 25th. And it seems like it's earlier and earlier each and every season. New on the menu, an iced pumpkin cream shaken espresso and a hedgehog cake pop as well. And if you're a fan of Landman, filming of season 3 has been delayed until next month. If filming runs into early 2027, they say the premiere may slide into next summer.
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0: Cat Country 99.5 is Dylan Scott and what he'll never have. It's 7-Eleven. It's Cat Country Mornings with Amanda. Good morning. And the sun is out in the Truro area. Definitely want to grab those shades. It's going to be a hot one today, feeling like 30 degrees with that humidity, but it's nice to see that sunshine. And if you took this week off, this short work week, well, you're going to have a nice one because highs upwards of 31, 32 degrees. That's before the humidity. We'd love to do a little bit of a weekend recap. 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I was on vacation last week and I actually got to do a lot of things that I wanted to do, like go up to my place in Chipman Brook, just by the Bay of Fundy, and also went to go see my friend Noelle at her cottage in the valley. And it was just a nice, relaxing week. You get to see a family of ducks. And just, have a recharge week. So that's basically what I did last week and into the weekend. So what about you? Cat Country 99.5 on socials. Love to see it.
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0: Cat Country 99.5. It's Morgan Wallen. That one's Don't We. It's 7:18. It's Cat Country Mornings with Amanda and James. Good morning.
1: Oh, hi.
0: Hi. Did you miss me?
1: Yes.
0: Oh, good. That was the best answer.
1: No additional details.
0: No sarcasm with that.
1: I'm going to say yes. Hopefully there are no follow-ups.
0: How was your week? How was your week?
1: It was good.
0: Yeah.
1: Good. And long weekend was very busy.
0: Yeah.
1: I went to way too many things and saw way too many people. So I think I'm just going to recover this week and stay inside.
0: You're done with peopling for the
1: week? Done peopling. And thankfully, the weather's going to cooperate and be way too hot, so I'm not going to want to be outside anyway.
0: No, it's going to be sticky. I mean, I was saying this morning when I woke up and walked out of our garage to my vehicle. Well, my vehicle was parked outside, obviously. Man, it hit me.
1: Well, my weather station said 23 feels like 26 when I get up at 2:30 in the morning.
0: Yeah,
1: like, that's not right.
0: When I waltzed in here, it was 30 with the feel-like temperature.
1: Yeah.
0: Yuck.
1: But today's going to be, like, I guess the one decent day temperature-wise, just because the showers are kind of pushing through right now. I'm probably going to have to mow the lawn with the lawn wet because I need to get it done before, like, tomorrow and the rest of the week.
0: Yeah, because it's going to be, like, 38 with the feel-like temperature as we get to Tuesday. Or today is Tuesday. Monday is Tuesday ever.
1: Yeah.
0: I got to keep reminding myself that. So Wednesday, Thursday, the humidity is just going to be yucky.
1: Yep.
0: So I was talking this morning about this little dash cam Nova Scotia video that I saw online and I shared with you guys.
1: This bright orange
0: shirt. 102 Turtle Bound yesterday. It was just before 7 o'clock last night when the... the guy was running across the highway on the 102
1: in front of a vehicle
0: and launched it over the guardrail.
1: The flip over the guardrail is the best part. But I kind of had a realization about it. I think this is a Beauty and the Beast situation.
0: Okay.
1: I think that he was turned into a pylon, which is why he was in the bright orange. And then just the spell wore off, and then he found himself in the highway and panicked, and that's why he sent her over the guardrail.
0: This is why the internet exists, people.
1: Right?
0: Right? We got to have to see these dash cam Nova Scotia. See, I need more coffee. It's been a rough morning.
1: I will say so that the more I see dash cam videos, because I see them on like Reddit and other places like that too, I'm more like, should I get a dash cam? Even just for the wildlife that runs around me when I'm driving in, like, should I have a dash cam?
0: Well, you know, it's like those BirdFi little cameras that I have. Once you get them, you can't stop watching them.
1: No,
0: I don't know. I don't know if that's a good idea or not.
1: We'll see.
0: 7:30. What's coming up?
1: We're going to be talking about Premier Tim Houston making a trip to Truro this morning for a chamber event, his State of the Province address.
0: All right. More details coming up.
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0: be more proud to permanently honor him among the stars who have come before.
1: Absolutely.
0: Yeah, I love that. And nearly 30 years after dropping one of her most recognizable hits of the 90s, Shania Twain admits, "Man, I Feel Like a Woman" isn't necessarily her favorite song she's ever written.
1: Okay. What is?
0: Well, she hasn't said, but she does concede a huge impression that it made on the music industry.
1: Sure.
0: And it peaked at number 4 back in 1997.
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3: Good morning. Premier Tim Houston's summer speaking tour arrives in Truro this morning. The Truro and Colchester Chamber of Commerce will be holding a State of the Province event at the Best Western Glengarry. Houston has been met by protesters during his tour, including the first stop in Wolfville, which led to one person being charged after the Premier's car was surrounded and the windshield smashed. The event today in Truro is scheduled to begin at 11:15 a.m. This is the fifth Chamber of Commerce he has met with so far, with two more scheduled next week in Cape Breton. A Lunenburg County man will be in court Thursday on a number of sexual offenses involving youths. Lunenburg District RCMP charged 38-year-old Matthew Joseph Mercer late last week with four counts of sexual assault and sexual interference, as well as luring a child. Kings District RCMP initiated an investigation July 13th after learning a youth who had been reported missing had been staying at Mercer's home in Chester Basin. Officers discovered other youths had also been spending time in his home or on trips. They believe there may be more victims and say anyone who believes they may have been victimized to come forward. Mercer appeared in Bridgewater Provincial Court last Thursday and was remanded into custody until this Thursday. The rail crossing on Highway 2 in Enfield is expected to be closed for 24 hours for repair work. The municipality of East Hants says the closure is tentatively scheduled from 9 a.m. today until 9 a.m. tomorrow. According to CN, the overnight closure will allow for repairs to the crossing, with paving expected to begin as soon as the contractor reopens the work area at 6 a.m. A detour will be in place during the closure. Stellarton Police issued a shelter-in-place notice for a section of Ford Street yesterday due to an ongoing investigation. Officers were on scene at a residence in the 200 block around 6:30 p.m. They asked that residents in the area stay in their homes and for the public to avoid the area. Shortly after, the shelter-in-place notice was lifted, but police were expected to remain on scene as their investigation continues. Police say there is no threat to public safety. In sports, the Blue Jays beat the Astros 3-1 in Houston last night, and the Yankees lost 13-7 to the Cardinals. The Red Sox had the day off. MLB's trade deadline also passed yesterday with a number of deals. The Yankees added first baseman Luis Garcia Jr. from Washington and outfielder Helio Ramos from the Giants. The Red Sox made one of the bigger moves of the day, adding catcher Adley Rutschman from the Orioles. The Blue Jays dealt outfielder Dalton Varsho to the Astros and reliever Jeff Hoffman to Minnesota, but added starter Jose Siriano from the Angels. Now you're up to date. I'm James Faulkner.
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5: Cat Country forecast. We've got clearing skies today, a high 26. Clear tonight and a low down to 16. Sunshine both Wednesday and Thursday with a high of 31. It's 22 degrees, feeling like 30 at 734.
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0: 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Jade Eagleton at 7:39. It's Cat Country Mornings with Amanda. And speaking of booze, will you be purchasing alcohol direct from other provinces across the country? 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And you can now order alcohol and have it delivered to your door from multiple Canadian provinces, including here in Nova Scotia. Nine Canadian provinces signed a landmark direct-to-consumer alcohol sales agreement at last month's Council of the Federation meeting. Now, the agreement was effective immediately following its official signing on July 21st. Because the framework is already active, the rollout's vary slightly by region. So we want to know, yes or no, will you be purchasing your booze direct from other provinces across the country? CatCountry995.com. 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We've got celebrations coming up before 8 o'clock. If you have a birthday wish or anniversary to pass along, you can get in touch with us at CatCountry995.com. We'd love to celebrate with you at Cat Country Mornings with Amanda.
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0: Country 99.5, High Valley and the County Line. It's 7:49. It's Cat Country Mornings with Amanda. The drive-in, not too bad. Looks like a lot of folks maybe taking this week off. No slowdowns. If you spot anything, definitely give us a call or text at 902-897-9950. That is the talk or text line. It is open this morning. Coming up after 8, we have Life by the Numbers. Do you pre-rinse your dishes before loading them in the dishwasher? Well, it could actually make them come out less clean. And I've been saying this forever. Many modern dishwashers use sensors to detect how dirty the water is and automatically adjust the wash cycle. Now, if you've already rinsed away most of the food, the sensor may think that the dishes aren't very dirty and then shorten that cycle. So instead of pre-washing, simply scrape off leftover food and let the dishwasher do the dirty work. And that is a big argument in my house. I always load the dishwasher. I mean, I scrape all the food off, but I don't rinse everything off. And I also don't let the dog lick off any of the dishes either. I mean, some people do. But my husband is very, very meticulous of that. Oh, no, you got to rinse it off. No, that is why we have a dishwasher. Let it do the work.
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0: Happy belated birthday from yesterday to Bob Prest of North River, 72. 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
4: Good morning. WestJet is flying again. The strike by flight attendants ended after a little more than a day as the airline and QP reached a tentative agreement early yesterday morning. The attendants will now be voting on the deal, which is said to have resolved the main issues of wages and getting paid for non-flight time. It will likely take a few days before flight times get back to normal as WestJet tries to get rid of the backlogs of thousands of passengers who were left stranded. An alert was issued just before midnight last night for a missing vulnerable 82-year-old person in Pictou County. New Glasgow Regional Police are asking for assistance in locating Scott Anthony Grant, who was reported missing late last night. He was last seen around 8:30 p.m. leaving the Aberdeen Regional Hospital. Grant is described as 5'1" and around 174 pounds. New Glasgow Police are asking the public to come forward to them or Crime Stoppers with any information on his whereabouts, no matter how insignificant it may seem. Halifax firefighters had to deal with a lithium battery fire in an e-scooter in a Dartmouth apartment building Sunday night. Firefighters responded to reports of a burning smell on the sixth floor of an apartment building on Nova Court. They safely removed the burning e-scooter from the building and got the battery into a specialized drum to contain it because lithium battery fires are very difficult to put out. The Halifax Professional Firefighters Association says there were no injuries, adding incidents involving lithium batteries are becoming more common as they proliferate. The Commonwealth Games wrapped up in Glasgow on the weekend with Canada placing third in the medal count. Australia by far had the most with 171, including 70 gold. England was second with 29 gold and a total of 110 medals. Then Canada with 62 medals, including 19 gold. The top Canadian athlete was Felix Dolje in artistic gymnastics, taking home 6 medals, including 4 gold. He also won silver in the all-around standings. The top Canadian woman was Leah Monica Fontaine with 4 medals, including 1 gold. Secretary of State for Sport Adam Van Coverden issued a statement extending his heartfelt congratulations to the Canadian team, saying they demonstrated exceptional talent, determination, and resilience throughout the games and inspiring Canadians from coast to coast. In sports, baseball's trade deadline has passed. The Blue Jays made a handful of moves, sending relief pitcher Jeff Hoffman to Minnesota a day after trading starter Kevin Gausman to the Cubs and added starter Jose Siriano from the Angels. Toronto also sent outfielder Dalton Varsho to Houston a few hours before the Jays beat the Astros 3-1. Elsewhere in the majors, St. Louis beat the Yankees 13-7. The Red Sox were off. Now you're up to date. I'm James Faulkner.
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6: Cat Country forecast should be clearing off today. We'll see a high of 26 with the humidex 30. Clear tonight, gusty winds at a low 16. Sunny for tomorrow and Thursday with a high 31. 804, it's 19.
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0: Cat Country 99.5, Lindsay L. It's right on time. It's 8:10 Cat Country Mornings with Amanda. Good morning. Anything slowing you down this morning, the talk or text line is open. 902-897-9950. And just your typical spots, coming from the Trans-Canada into Truro and Roby Street and McClure Mills if you're heading into town. But if there's anything that's slowing you down this morning, love to hear from you this morning. It's 19 degrees right now, clearing skies as we see sunshine outside of our studios right now. And 26 the high today, feeling like 30 with that humidity. And the humid temperature is going to be sticking around over the next couple of days. Life by the numbers. Let's do it. Statistical look at the people that we are, the things that we do. So the world has been at peace only around 8% of the time over the last 3,500 years. 13% of us always have subtitles on while watching TV. Not me. I'm not in that percentage because I find it distracting sometimes. The largest hamburger ever created weighed 8,266 pounds and was cooked for a burger festival in Seymour, Wisconsin. And liars blink less frequently than normal during the lie and then speed up to around 8 times faster than usual afterwards.
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0: Cat Country 99.5, the Reklaws and Dean Brody, who are coming to Halifax this fall. That's Hometown Heroes. It's 8:19. It's Cat Country Mornings with Amanda. Good morning. On the Monday is Tuesday ever on a short work week for most of us. I hope your weekend was awesome. Cat Country 99.5 on socials. If you did something fun, we'd love to hear from it. I'm just coming back from vacation, so I got to do a lot of things that I wanted to do, like visit my best friend in the valley at her cottage, and we usually do that once in the summer, so that was fun. Got up to Chipman Brook, my old stomping grounds, and got some bay air, some nice Bay of Fundy air. And what else did we do? You know, just regular things Scott and I just did to work around the house, mowed the lawns, nothing too crazy. So I'd love to hear from you. What did you get up to this weekend or maybe even last week? Something cool. Cat Country 99.5 on socials. Clearing off today, we've got lots of sunshine, so don't forget your sunglasses as you head out the door. Maybe you went to a movie over the weekend. Summer blockbusters, still a big screen tradition, and audiences are happier streaming from the couch, apparently. It's kind of a 30 to 70 split. So did you go to the movies over the weekend? Maybe you went to see the brand new Spider-Man, Brand New Day, which came out. We've got The Odyssey, which is another big one at the box office. So what movie were you most excited for this summer, and have you already watched it? You can let us know on our socials.
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3: Good morning. Premier Tim Houston's summer speaking tour arrives in Truro this morning. The Truro and Colchester Chamber of Commerce will be holding a State of the Province event at the Best Western Glengarry. Houston has been met by protesters during his tour, including the first stop in Wolfville, which led to one person being charged after the Premier's car was surrounded and the windshield smashed. The event today in Truro is scheduled to begin at 11:15 a.m. This is the fifth Chamber of Commerce he has met with so far, with two more scheduled next week in Cape Breton. A Lunenburg County man will be in court Thursday on a number of sexual offenses involving youths. Lunenburg District RCMP charged 38-year-old Matthew Joseph Mercer late last week with four counts of sexual assault and sexual interference, as well as luring a child. Kings District RCMP initiated an investigation July 13th after learning a youth who had been reported missing had been staying at Mercer's home in Chester Basin. Officers discovered other youths had also been spending time in his home or on trips. They believe there may be more victims and say anyone who believes they may have been victimized to come forward. Mercer appeared in Bridgewater Provincial Court last Thursday and was remanded into custody until this Thursday. The rail crossing on Highway 2 in Enfield is expected to be closed for 24 hours for repair work. The municipality of East Hants says the closure is tentatively scheduled from 9 a.m. today until 9 a.m. tomorrow. According to CN, the overnight closure will allow for repairs to the crossing, with paving expected to begin as soon as the contractor reopens the work area at 6 a.m. A detour will be in place during the closure. Stellarton Police issued a shelter-in-place notice for a section of Ford Street yesterday due to an ongoing investigation. Officers were on scene at a residence in the 200 block around 6:30 p.m. They asked that residents in the area stay in their homes and for the public to avoid the area. Shortly after, the shelter-in-place notice was lifted, but police were expected to remain on scene as their investigation continues. Police say there is no threat to public safety. In sports, the Blue Jays beat the Astros 3-1 in Houston last night, and the Yankees lost 13-7 to the Cardinals. The Red Sox had the day off. MLB's trade deadline also passed yesterday with a number of deals. The Yankees added first baseman Luis Garcia Jr. from Washington and outfielder Helio Ramos from the Giants. The Red Sox made one of the bigger moves of the day, adding catcher Adley Rutschman from the Orioles. The Blue Jays dealt outfielder Dalton Varsho to the Astros and reliever Jeff Hoffman to Minnesota, but added starter Jose Siriano from the Angels. Now you're up to date. I'm James Faulkner.
4: Cat Country forecast, clearing skies today, a high of 26. Clear tonight, we'll see a low of 16. More sun on the way for Wednesday and Thursday. And 31. It's 19 degrees at 8:33.
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0: Cat Country 99.5, Aaron Goodvin, and you are 8:39. It's Cat Country Mornings with Amanda. As the sun is shining, don't forget those sunglasses. I had to take mine this morning before I walked out the door. I mean, this morning it was raining a little bit, and well, of course, it was dark at 4:30 in the morning. However, I know that my drive home is a lot different than my drive into work, so hopefully you brought your shades. It's going to be a hot one today, 30 with the feel-like temperature with that humidity. Tomorrow and Thursday, upwards of 38, 40 degrees, so we've got a couple of humid days ahead of us. CatCountry99.5.com for the vote. Vogue Optical web poll. So, this is a yes or no. Will you be purchasing alcohol direct from other provinces across the country? You share with us at catcountry995.com. We'll have those results coming up tomorrow. And while you're there visiting our website and taking part in the web poll, check out our events tab. We've got so many awesome events this weekend and next, including the Caribou District Fire Department's annual lobster dinner, which is happening on Saturday. And it's happening from 1 till 4, $20 per meal, which is a great deal. It includes a 1-pound average lobster roll, potato salad, coleslaw, and cake. 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Also, Upper Stewiacke Volunteer Fire Department's annual picnic and parade is coming up on Saturday as well. 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
1: Cat Country 99.5 is John Party and Boots Off. Heading into 9 o'clock, we have the 90s at 9 set to go. Pam Tillis, Tanya Tucker, and Vince Gill all on the way, plus a look at entertainment history. And if you're heading into the office today, a lot of folks going to be talking about those Blue Jays. Well, we had another win last night, but the trade deadline was last evening as well, and some big moves. The Blue Jays made a handful of them, sending relief pitcher Jeff Hoffman to Minnesota a day after trading starter Kevin Gausman to the Cubs, and added starter Jose Siriano from the Angels. And Toronto also dealt outfielder Dalton Varsho to Houston just a few hours before the Jays beat the Astros last night 3-1. And actually, Dalton Varsho was in the lineup for Houston last night. And maybe one thing that you might want to look up on Sportsnet this morning is the home run that wasn't a home run by the Houston Astros that Miles Straw caught in the outfield, but the guy running the bases thought he hit a home run and ran all the way around, did his salute to the sky, and found out he was out.
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0: Cat Country 99.5. Vince Gill and Liza Jane wrapping up your 90s at 9. We'll do it all over again tomorrow right here on Cat Country Mornings. As we look at entertainment history, 64 years ago today, Marilyn Monroe, star of Some Like It Hot and The 7-Year Itch, is found dead of an apparent self-inflicted drug overdose at the age of 36. 11 years ago, Muppets Miss Piggy and Kermit the Frog announced the end of their relationship on Twitter. 16 years ago, former Fugees musician Wyclef Jean announces his intention to run for president of Haiti. It's later revealed that he's not eligible. 5 years ago, Forbes declares Rihanna the richest female musician by far. Her $1.7 billion fortune is roughly double that of Madonna, who is number two on the list. Most of Rihanna's earnings are from her Fenty beauty line. And 14 years ago at the London Games, South Africa's Oscar Pistorius, the Blade Runner, becomes the first amputee sprinter to compete in the Olympics.
1: The 90s and 9, brought to you by Leslie's Finery, where fit and fantasy meet. 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

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Lots of sunshine for us today, tomorrow, even into Thursday. 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

0: Cat Country 99.5, Morgan Griffiths and Bourbon. Hey, good morning. It's Amanda. And if you were out to the movies over this weekend, you probably went to go see either Spider-Man, Brand New Day, or The Odyssey. And well, this past weekend's box office results, Spider-Man Brand New Day was at the top with $359 million. And the film cost $225 million to produce, so it earned $572 million overseas for a total worldwide take of $927 million. Now, the movie had the second biggest North American opening ever, just behind Avengers Endgame, which debuted in 2019 with $357 million. The Odyssey, number two, with $51 million over the weekend, followed by Toy Story 5, Minions and Monsters, number four, and Moana, rounding out the top five.
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4: Here's your latest Environment Canada weather forecast. Showers ending this morning, then clearing with wind from the southwest gusting to 60, a high of 26 and a humidex of 30 with a high UV index. Clear tonight with wind from the west gusting to 50, but becoming light late this evening and a low of 16. And sunny tomorrow with wind from the northwest gusting to 40, a high of 31 with a humidex of 38 and a very high UV index.
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0: Cat Country 99.5. It's James Barker Band, and you didn't hear it from me. And that wraps it up for me. Thank you so much for hanging out this morning. I'll be back in tomorrow and to check on your friends and neighbors. Going to be another hot one today with those Humidex values around 30. And if you are working outside today, take lots of breaks and make sure you hydrate. Have a great day. We'll chat tomorrow.
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9: Here's your latest Environment Canada weather forecast. Showers ending this morning, then clearing with wind from the southwest gusting to 60, a high of 26 and a humidex of 30 with a high UV index. Clear tonight with wind from the west gusting to 50 but becoming light late this evening and a low of 16. And sunny tomorrow with wind from the northwest gusting to 40, a high of 31 with a humidex of 38 and a very high UV index.
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9: Here's your latest Environment Canada weather forecast. Showers ending this morning, then clearing with wind from the southwest gusting to 60, a high of 26 and a humidex of 30 with a high UV index. Clear tonight with wind from the west gusting to 50 but becoming light late this evening and a low of 16. And sunny tomorrow with wind from the northwest gusting to 40, a high of 31 with a humidex of 38 and a very high UV index.
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8: Here's your latest Environment Canada weather forecast. Sunny today with wind from the southwest gusting to 60, a high of 26 with a humidex of 30 and a high UV index. Clear tonight with wind from the west gusting to 50 but becoming light late this evening and a low of 16. And sunny tomorrow with wind from the northwest gusting to 40, a high of 31 with a humidex of 38 and a very high UV index.
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7: Here's your latest Environment Canada weather forecast. Sunny today with wind from the southwest gusting to 60, a high of 26 with a humidex of 30 and a high UV index. Clear tonight with wind from the west gusting to 50 but becoming light late this evening and a low of 16. And sunny tomorrow with wind from the northwest gusting to 40, a high of 31 with a humidex of 38 and a very high UV index.
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Jelly Roll on Cat Country 99.5. Mitch in for Greg on your Tuesday afternoon. Feels a lot like Monday, though, doesn't it? There's Thomas Rhett.

0: That's Kane Brown and Woman wrapping up a long set of tunes on Cat Country 99.5. It's Mitch in for Greg on your Tuesday. Back to it after, well, I've been away the last couple weeks, and well, Greg was off last week, and he's off this week as well. So we're, you know, it's that time of year, right? We're summer vacation season. I'm sure your workplace probably dealing with a lot of the same thing, depending on your job, of course. But yeah, that time of year. And if you pick this week for vacation, well, it's looking better than my last week. I know that. Like, where was all the sunshine and heat last week when I was off? If you know me, I love bacon in the sun. It's one of my favorite things. But that's only if I'm, like, by the beach and I have a cold beer in my hand. That's more my thing. But, yeah, we got a pretty hot week in store for us. Pretty sticky night last night. What was it, like? I think it was 22, 23 degrees even when I woke up this morning. And, yeah, 26 feeling like 30 today. 31 feeling like, 35 tomorrow, I believe. And, feeling like 38 tomorrow. Thursday looks the same. Friday looks even hotter. Saturday is looking pretty warm as well. So, yeah, in for a pretty hot few days.
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0: Megan Maroney and Beautiful Things on 104.9 The Wave. It's Mitch. And, yeah, some good news for anyone flying with WestJet. For some people might be coming a little late. I know personally a few people that have been affected by the one-day strike by WestJet. It's just enough to mess up their travel plans. But, yeah, anyway, it ended after more than just a little more than a day, I guess, as the airline and QP reached a tentative agreement early yesterday morning, and tenants will now be voting on the deal, which is said to have resolved the main issues of wages and getting paid for non-flight time. And yeah, likely to take a few days before flight times get back to normal as WestJet tries to get rid of the backlogs. And, of course, a lot of people that have been left stranded because of the strikes. So, yeah, be a few days before things kind of get back on track, at least a few.
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6: Here's your latest Environment Canada weather forecast. Sunny today with wind from the southwest gusting to 60, a high of 26 with a humidex of 30 and a high UV index. Clear tonight with wind from the west gusting to 50 but becoming light late this evening and a low of 16. And sunny tomorrow with wind from the northwest gusting to 40, a high of 31 with a humidex of 38 and a very high UV index.
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0: Blake Shelton, Honeybee, 104.9 The Wave, it's Mitch. And yeah, you can now order booze and have it delivered to your door from multiple Canadian provinces, including right here in Nova Scotia, New Brunswick, PEI. Nine Canadian provinces have signed this landmark direct-to-consumer alcohol sales agreement at last month's Council of the Federation meeting. And the agreement was effective immediately following its signing back on July 21st. And because the framework is already active, the rollouts will vary slightly by region. And we're asking on our web poll today, will you be purchasing booze direct from other provinces across the country? It's a yes or no vote on our website, catcountry995.com. Today's web poll, powered by Vogue Optical. And for me, I'm going to say no, just because I'm pretty simple. The things I like are at the liquor store here. And I like the vast majority of Coldstream products, which, of course, no shortage of that stuff around the Truro area, right? Or in the Maritimes, right? 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

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Music on the way from Morgan Wallen after Sully Burroughs. Put It On Me.

0: Tucker Wetmore and Who Told You That on Cat Country 99.5, wrapping up a long set of tunes. It's Mitch hanging out with you. And, well, if you're a Blue Jays fan, you've probably been following along with the news. Some trades over the weekend from ahead of trade deadline. Kevin Gausman, no longer a Blue Jay, which that kind of sucks. You know, we all anyone that watched the Blue Jays run last year, you know, for the World Series, you know how important Gausman was to this team. It hasn't been great this year for them, which is, you know, why he was shipped out, and for other reasons, of course. Free agent coming up soon. But, you know, Dalton Varsho was traded yesterday before the game against the Astros. So he went to the game thinking he was playing against Houston, then gets traded to that team to play against his former team, which is always weird in sports, right? And Jeff Hoffman getting traded as well, which if you're a Jays fan, well, you know how you feel about Jeff Hoffman, right? So, but I mean, as much as people kind of dumped on him, he was a pretty important part of that team for the last, you know, especially their World Series run last year. You know, do they get to where they got to without, you know, some of those, you know, the games where he did close things out and win it for them, right? But anyway, that's a whole other conversation. But yeah, a few guys out, but, you know, they picked up some decent players, some decent pitchers, so. Kind of looking ahead to next season. I think this one's a better write-off at this point, right?
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1: Josh Ross on Cat Country 99.5. It's Mitch and talk about the Blue Jays. Did you see the game last night? Well, it was against the Astros where Dalton Varsho got traded to. But I think it was Taylor Trammell from the Astros. He thought he hit a home run and ran all the bases. So he hits the ball a few more feet. It was over the wall. But Miles Straw caught the ball. Great catch too, but he didn't realize he caught it. So Trammell just continued to run all the bases, and then he gets to home plate and he looks up at the sky and does a little tap on the chest. And then I don't know who it was, the ump or somebody was like, he caught the ball, right? Did you know he caught the ball? You're out. And the look of disappointment on his face. I did kind of feel for the guy, but also pretty funny too.
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9: Here's your latest Environment Canada weather forecast. Clear skies this evening and overnight. Winds gusting to 40 this evening, a low of 16 overnight. For Wednesday, mainly sunny, a high tomorrow 31, a cooler high of 25 along the Minas Basin. And for Thursday, mainly sunny and a high of 31.
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0: 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All latest in news, weather, and sports, and your information update coming up at 4.
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4: Good afternoon. Some unscheduled relief is expected at the pumps tonight. Nova Scotia Energy Board has given notice it will invoke the interrupter clause to adjust the price of both gas and diesel as of midnight. Gas forecasters are predicting a big drop of nearly 10.5 cents for gas and 9.5 cents for diesel. Premier Tim Houston's summer speaking tour stopped in Truro this morning. Houston arrived with roughly 20 protesters outside the Truro Best Western Glengarry, where he delivered another State of the Province address to the local Chamber of Commerce. Most of those waiting outside this morning appear to be Mi'kmaq protesters, but the scene was more tranquil than some of the other stops on the Premier's tour. That includes one of the early stops on the tour, where his car was blocked and vandalized in Wolfville. Today's stop in Truro was the fifth Chamber of Commerce that Houston has met with so far, with two more scheduled stops in Cape Breton next week. Neighbors are being credited with saving several horses after a fire destroyed a barn in Kings County over the weekend. Firefighters responded around 10:30 p.m. Saturday night after multiple 911 calls reported the fire in the Ben Jackson Road area. Hansport Deputy Fire Chief Paul Maynard tells Post Media the barn was already about three-quarters involved when crews arrived. Neighbors were able to rescue all the horses inside the barn, which included some standard and miniature breeds, and firefighters then focused their efforts on protecting a nearby home and another barn. The affected barn was destroyed, along with a tractor and other equipment inside. There's no word yet on the cause. A new long-term care home in Bedford celebrated its official opening this afternoon, adding 144 spaces for Nova Scotia seniors. Adeline Hall, operated by Shanex, features private rooms and washrooms, along with space for recreation, therapy, family visits, and outdoor activities. About 80 residents have already moved in, with more expected in the coming weeks. Facility is the eighth new or replacement long-term care home to open under the province's current plan to build or replace 5,700 rooms across Nova Scotia. Seniors Minister Barbara Adams says the expansion is improving access to care, while Shanex says the new home is designed to support comfort, safety, and quality of life. The province is committing new funding to support recycling on farms in Nova Scotia. The not-for-profit organization Clean Farms is getting $76,000 from the province to expand a pilot project that collects items like hay bale wrap, feed tarps, and other farm plastics, helps keep them out of the landfill. Three Inverness County farms have already taken part in the pilot, using a compactor to prepare plastic waste for recycling. The expanded program will now be available to farmers across Nova Scotia, with drop-off locations planned throughout the province. Thousands in British Columbia remain under evacuation orders due to threatening wildfires. Bulk of evacuations are due to two wildfires, one that rapidly spread over the weekend and destroyed a yet unknown number of homes near Vernon, BC. The other around Lake Okanagan, north of Kelowna. There are fears the worst may be yet to come, as there's nothing but hot sun forecast for the BC interior the rest of the week. Over 7,000 BC residents are currently under evacuation orders, with thousands more told to be ready to go at any moment. Meanwhile, authorities just across the border have announced the arrest of a man near Spokane, Washington, on suspicion of arson connected to devastating fires in that state. 37-year-old Aaron Farinacci is accused of starting the largest of three fires near Spokane that have already destroyed hundreds of homes and forced the evacuation of nearly 70,000 people. And a large recall has been issued for Hershey's milk chocolate brand Kisses. Jen Nicholson has the details.
5: The affected products are being recalled from the marketplace because they may contain almonds which are not declared on the label. A release says the recall affects Hershey Kisses Creamy Milk Chocolate 104-gram bags with a best before date of June 1st, 2027. The release says do not consume recalled products if you are allergic or sensitive, as they may cause a serious or life-threatening reaction. The release goes on to say recalled products should be thrown out or returned to the location where they were purchased. For MBS News, I'm Jen Nicholson.
4: In sports in the majors, the Blue Jays are in Houston tonight while the Red Sox host the White Sox and the Yankees face the Cardinals. Now you're up to date. I'm Jeff Goodfellow.
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4: Here's your latest Environment Canada weather forecast. Clear skies this evening and overnight. Winds gusting to 40 this evening, a low of 16 overnight. For Wednesday, mainly sunny, a high tomorrow of 31, a cooler high of 25 along the Minas Basin. And for Thursday, mainly sunny and a high of 31.
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And just a few weeks away till we'll be seeing him at YQM in Moncton. That's Zach Top, south of Sanity on Cat Country 99.5. There's Chad Brownlee.

0: Luke Combs and Lovin' on You, wrapping up a long set of tunes on Cat Country 99.5. It's Mitch hanging out with you, and Spider-Man's new movie, Brand New Day, opened in theaters this past weekend. Did you go see it? Well, if you did, you're one of many who helped break the record. Biggest opening weekend of all time, which I find very hard to believe, but I shouldn't say that. Where Avengers Endgame had taken that, I was like, nothing will ever beat Endgame. And the fact that this did is just crazy. But yeah, a massive weekend. It's all everybody's talking about, and a lot of buzz surrounding like how good it was. I didn't make it. I was just finishing up my vacation, so I was nowhere near a movie theater. I'll hopefully try to get to a theater here sometime this week to see it. But I've been off for 2 weeks. There's been a lot of big Marvel news. Of course, we had the trailer for Avengers Doomsday that dropped, was a week and a half ago or so. And then getting the news about, and then of course, the new Spider-Man movie dropping over the weekend. So lots to be excited about if you're a Marvel fan right now.
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0: Thomas Rhett, wrapping up a long set of tunes on Cat Country 99.5. It's Mitch, and you see the video going around of the guy that jumped over the highway near Stewiacke yesterday? It was caught on that that Facebook group, the dash cams, caught on dash cam in Nova Scotia, I think is the name of the group. And anyway, yeah, so somebody was heading northbound on the 102. It was between the Shuby and Stewiacke exits. And right after they went under the overpass there, and there was a guy in bright clothing, so I guess I'll give him credit there. He had a bright orange shirt and red shorts on. Anyway, he's standing in the passing lane waiting for the car in the in the right-hand lane to pass. But once that car goes by, he bolts across the highway in front of the car that caught this on their dash cam. But my favorite part was after he got clear of the highway, he gets to the guardrail and he cartwheels over the guardrail and a little tuck and roll and he just disappears. Now, I don't know if he's still laying there. Hopefully he's okay. I have reason to believe that I think he is okay. But at the same time, what are you running across the highway for? Did your mom and dad not teach you any better?
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9: Here's your latest Environment Canada weather forecast. Clear skies this evening and overnight. Winds gusting to 40 this evening, a low of 16 overnight. For Wednesday, mainly sunny, a high tomorrow of 31, a cooler high of 25 along the Minas Basin. And for Thursday, mainly sunny and a high of 31.
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0: Zach McPhee and Smoke on Cat Country 99.5. It's Mitch in for Greg, and we're going to check in with the newsroom at 5 o'clock with the latest in news, weather, sports, your information update, and then we got the drive at 5 for Century Hyundai.
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0: Cameron Wickham, Kingdom of Fear, wrapping up the drive at 5 for Century Hyundai on Cat Country 99.5. It's Mitch, and Spider-Man Brand New Day is the big story in Hollywood right now after a massive record-breaking opening weekend, biggest opening of all time, which is just massive. But of course, with these sort of stories always comes other pretty funny stories. I was reading about this theater down in Columbia. Did you hear about this? Where a guy cleared out a whole theater with his extreme flatulence. Yes, he was having what they're calling a fart attack in the theater, and the smell was so bad they had to evacuate the theater. I don't know how many people were inside of it, but the smell was so overwhelming that they were like, we got to get everybody out of here. Like, apparently they tried to get tried to restart the movie again, but the smell was still lingering. Like, how bad does your gas have to be that you cleared out a theater? You always hear that joke about how, buddy farted and he cleared out a room. To clear out a whole theater and cancel the rest of the movie, like, you know it's bad when. So, I just hope buddy, went to the doctor to get himself checked out, because that's not normal, man. It's not normal.
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Dora Bamford on Cat Country 99.5. And oh boy, we got a hot few days in store tomorrow. 31, feeling like 38. 31 on Thursday, 32 on Friday. And Saturday's looking.

0: looking pretty warm as well. Maybe not quite as hot by Saturday, but yeah, if you picked this week for your vacation, it's looking pretty good. But anyway, weather details on the way. 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
8: Here's your latest Environment Canada weather forecast. Clear skies this evening and overnight. Winds gusting to 40 this evening, a low of 16 overnight. For Wednesday, mainly sunny, a high tomorrow 31, a cooler high of 25 along the Minas Basin. And for Thursday, mainly sunny and a high of 31.
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0: Bailey Zimmerman on Cat Country 99.5. And a big shout out to Sam Berthume, who, of course, you watched the Trojan Ray Bearcats at all over the last year. You probably saw Sam suit up for the Bearcats and, of course, played in the U-17 World Hockey Challenge that happened at the rec back last fall as well. Playing with Canada at the Hlinka Gretzky Cup that takes place every year at Edmonton, and suited up in Canada's win over Switzerland last night. So, Pictou County's own Sam Berthume is he's doing some pretty big things right now. A name to watch for here in the near future, I think.
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0: James Barker Band and Dalton Dover on the water on Cat Country 99.5. Finishing off a long set of tunes, it's Mitch. And, yeah, you can buy alcohol from other provinces right across Canada after the direct-to-consumer alcohol sales agreement that was signed at last month's Council of the Federation meeting. Nine provinces have all signed on for this. So, yeah, if there's certain products that you want to purchase from other provinces, maybe there's a certain, you know, craft beer you tried, you know, maybe you're in Alberta at some point, there's a craft beer you tried, or there was a wine in BC that you really liked that you want to maybe get your hands on. Well, you know, you can do that now. Have it delivered right to your door. So asking on our web poll today if you're going to take advantage of that and purchase alcohol and have it delivered directly to your door. Let us know, yes or no. On our website, go to catcountry995.com. Let us know what you think. 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And I was saying earlier, like, all the things I need are at the liquor store here. So it's a no for me, dog.
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0: That's Gretchen Wilson and Redneck Woman, Cat Country 99.5. And, oh boy, going to get hot the next few days. 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
6: Now, Cat Country weather.
7: Here's your latest Environment Canada weather forecast. Clear skies this evening and overnight. Winds gusting to 40 this evening, a low of 16 overnight. For Wednesday, mainly sunny, a high tomorrow of 31, a cooler high of 25 along the Minas Basin. And for Thursday, mainly sunny and a high of 31.
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0: That's Hardy and Favorite Country Song on Cat Country 99.5. It's Mitch, and I was about to say see ya, but I'm actually not going anywhere. Sticking around, we got another round of Lions Club Radio Bingo. It is Tuesday, after all. Well, I think a lot of us still feel like it's Monday, right? But good news, it's Tuesday. Tomorrow's Wednesday. We're halfway there already. Anyway, but yes, Lions Club Radio Bingo kicking off here at 7.
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0: 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We'll feature six games during this broadcast. Six games with six different card colors and six chances to win. Game one is blue. Game two is orange. Game three is the mini jackpot game on the green cards. Game four is yellow. Game five is red. And game six is the jackpot game on the gray cards. 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That's 1-877-897-9950. Upon discrepancy of the cards or numbers called, the Lions Club card numbers will be upheld. 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
3: Yes, welcome to Cat Country 99.5 and another round of Lions Club Radio Bingo. My name is Mitch. I'm going to be your bingo caller for tonight. Got the River John Lions Club down with the Truro Lions Club on Prince Street tonight. We got Brian and Brian. Yes, there's two Brians. And Liz and Joan from River John. We got Vesta, Darlene, Joyce, and Beth from Truro all helping out behind the scenes. I'm here in the Cat Country studio. We're connected through a video link so I can see Brian, who is on the ball machine tonight. The licensee is required to announce that the first player to call in a winning card may not necessarily be a prize winner. The player determined to have completed the predetermined pattern in the least amount of numbers called shall be determined to be the winner. The licensee is required to keep the phone lines open the minimum of 30 minutes after the last game is closed. Now, the series being played tonight is Series A. Again, it's Series A being played tonight. And all names announced during the broadcast are possible winners and will be called back at the end of tonight's bingo broadcast to confirm that you've won and how to get your winning check. Amanda will read the confirmed winners around 9:40 tomorrow morning right here on Cat Country 99.5. All those balls are present and accounted for, so Brian may as well fire it up and we'll get things going here. Mini jackpot tonight is $200 and the full card jackpot is $600. Now, before we start the games, the first ball out will be your loony ball. So if you win on, what is our ball tonight? It is G60. G60. So if you win on G60, you'll win $15,000. Now, of course, loony pot is frozen at $15,000. We're already building towards the next loony pot, which right now is sitting at $1,081. So, of course, loony pot only eligible in the first five games. No loony ball for game six. All right, let's get right to it, and let's play Lions Club Radio Bingo here on Cat Country 99.5. Game one. Game one on the blue card. One line or four corners for $100. And your first ball out of the machine is N34. N34. That's N34. I-30. I-30. That's I-30. O-68. O-68. That's O-68. I-16. I-16. That's I-16. O 073. That's 073. O-61. That's O-61. B-6. B-6. That's B-6. G-53. That's G-53. G-58. G-58. That's G-58.

Okay, looks like we've resumed here, so we'll continue on with our next ball. I believe the last ball was G58, if I'm not mistaken, guys. Was last ball G58? Just want to confirm that before we move on to the next one. G58 was that last ball, in case anybody was, cut off on that last message there. Okay, moving on to the next ball. I-18. I-18. That's I-18. Okay, it looks like we may have a possible winner, so just keep your cards close by just in case we have to come back to it. While they're confirming that winner, we just want to announce that the Truro Lions Club, they got their 50-50 bingo coming up this coming Sunday. So doors open at 12:30. Extra cards, $2 each. They'll have 50-50 ticket sales, building Toonie Pot. The canteen will be open as well. And they do this every second Sunday beginning at 1 p.m. except on holiday weekends. Of course, last weekend being the holiday. Next one coming up this Sunday. Again, doors opening at 12:30 for the Truro and District Lions Club and their 50-50 bingo. 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

Welcome back to Lions Club Radio Bingo on CAC Country 99.5 and one possible winner there on game number one. So we're going to move right along to game two. Game two, which is on the orange card, one line or four corners for $100. And your first ball out of the machine is 063. 063. That's 063. I-17. I-17. That's I-17. G-50. That's G-50. N-37. N-37. That's N-37. G-58. G-58. That's G-58. B-2. That's B-2. All right, looks like we may have a possible winner already there on game two. So again, keep your cards close by just in case we have to come back to it. And if we do have a winner, then we'll move on to game three on the green card. Lions Club Radio Bingo, CAC Country 99.5.

All right, welcome back to Lions Club Radio Bingo on CAC Country 99.5 again with the River John Lions Club tonight. And yes, one possible winner on game two, so we're going to move on to game three, which is on the green card, and this is the mini jackpot game. One line or four corners and six balls or less for the mini jackpot of $200, and if more than six balls are called, we'll then play for the consolation of $100, and another $50 will be added to next Tuesday's mini jackpot. All right, first ball out of the machine is 061. 061. That's 061. G60. B13. B13. That's B13. O-69. That's O-69. I-23. That's I-23. I-19. I-19. That's I-19. N-40. N-40. That's N-40. B-10. B-10. That's B-10. G-58. G-58. That's G-58. B-14. B-14. That's B-14. I-22. I-22. That's I-22. Okay, looks like we have a possible winner there on game number three. So again, keep your cards close by just in case.
And if we do have a winner, we'll move on to game four. Lions Club Radio Bingo with River John Lions Club on Cat Country 99.5.

0: All right, welcome back to Lions Club Radio Bingo on CAC Country 99.5. And yes, one possible winner there on Game 3. So we're going to move on to Game 4. Game 4, this one's on the yellow card. One line or four corners for $100. And your first ball out of the machine is 073. 073. That's 073. 071. 071. That's 071. I-21. I-21. That's I-21. N-45. N-45. That's N-45. G-48. G-48. That's G-48. N-43. N-43. That's N-43. B-12. B-12. That's B-12. I-22. I-22. That's I-22. B-7. B-7. That's B-7.
1: 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So, once again, keep your cards close just in case you need to come back to it. And if we do have winners, we'll move on to Game 5. 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

All right, welcome back to Lions Club Radio Bingo, CAC Country 99.5, and yes, two possible winners there on Game 4. So, let's keep it going. Now on to Game 5. Game 5 on the red card, one line or four corners for $100. And your first ball is G46. G46. That's G46. I-20.

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That's O74.

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That's N38. N37. N37. That's N37. O70. O70. That's O70. B2. B2. That's B2. G51. G51. That's G51. O66. O66. That's O66. N41. N41. That's N41. N34. N34. That's N34. Okay, finally have a winner there on Game 5 by the looks of things. So we'll take a short break, and if we do in fact have a winner, we'll move on to our final game of the night, the Game 6, the Full Card Jackpot. 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

All right, welcome back to Lions Club Radio Bingo on Cat Country 99.5. And looks like we have two possible winners there on game number five. So, going to move on to our final game of the night, game six, the full card jackpot. This, of course, on the gray card. $600 up for grabs in 51 numbers or less. And, of course, no loony pot here on game six. And if we don't have a jackpot winner, we'll play for the $250 consolation after those 51 numbers. So, all right. Let's get right to it. Your first ball out of the machine, N37. That's N37. I-23. That's I-23. G-58. G-58. That's G-58. B-3. B-3. That's B-3. I-19. That's I-19. B-2. B-2. That's B-2. O-67. O-67. That's O-67. N-35. N-35. That's N-35. B-6. B-6. That's B-6. Your 10th ball is N-38. N-38. That's N-38. N-33. N-33. That's N-33. G-56.
G56. That's G56. B9. B9. That's B9. B12. B12. That's B12. G48. G48. That's G48. B4. B4. That's B4. O70. O70. That's O70. N44. N44. That's N44. G53. G53. That's G53. Your 20th ball is G54. G54. That's G54. B13. B13. That's B13. I-17. I-17. That's I-17. N-36. N-36. That's N-36. O-61.
061. That's 061. G57. G57. That's G57. O-69. That's O-69. B-15. B-15. That's B-15. N-43. N-43. That's N-43. B-10. B-10. That's B-10. Your 30th ball is 065. 065. That's 065. B5. B5. That's B5. G60. G60. That's G60. B8. B8. That's B8. I-22. I-22. That's I-22. I-21. I-21. That's I-21. I-29.
I-29. That's I-29. I-27. I-27. That's I-27. G-55. That's G-55. O-63. O-63. That's O-63. Your 40th ball is I-20. I-20. That's I-20. O-71. O-71. That's O-71. G-46. G-46. That's G-46. O-62. O-62. That's O-62. B-14. B-14. Again, that's B-14. N-34. N-34. That's N-34. O-72. O-72. That's O-72. B-7. B-7.
That's B7. G47. G47. That's G47. N39. N39. That's N39. And your 50th ball is B11. B11. That's B11. Ball 51 is N42. N42. That's N42. Okay, if we don't have a winner, we're going to keep going here for the $250 consolation. Next ball is G49. G49. That's G49. I-25. I-25. That's I-25. G-59. G-59. That's G-59. N-40. N-40. That's N-40. I-30. I-30. That's I-30. G-52. That's G-52. N-31. N-31.
That's N31. Okay, looks like we have a possible winner there. But again, keep your cards close by just in case. And so that might do it for Radio Bingo tonight. But keep those cards close by. We'll be back in just a moment. Lions Club Radio Bingo with River John Lions Club on Cat Country.

0: Welcome back to Lions Club Radio Bingo on CAC Country 99.5. And yes, one possible winner there on our final game of the night. So that'll do it for tonight's edition of Lions Club Radio Bingo. So thanks, everybody, for playing along. And, of course, to all of our great help behind the scenes, including the River John Lions Club, including Brian, Ann, Liz, and Joan, Vesta, Darlene, Joyce, and Beth from Truro. The whole crew helping out behind the scenes down at the Lions Club on Prince Street. And don't forget, they have their 50-50 bingo happening this coming Sunday. Again, it begins at 1 o'clock. Doors opening at 12:30. 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